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0: 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The 2027 concert season, we're already talking about it. 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
1: 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I'm enjoying my chocolate marshmallow flavor coffee on National Coffee Day. 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

0: 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The sad news that Mr. Belding passed away. Dennis Haskins, he played Mr. Belding on Saved by the Bell. He was 75 years old. His caretaker said he passed away, and wow, he was in Tennessee when he passed away. Just a piece of my childhood. We lost Screech, and now we lost Mr. Belding. 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

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Carolina Panthers are prime time this week, Sunday night. 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

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She's doing another season of her sitcom, Happy's Place. 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

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Kane Brown had a bench press record on his Instagram. 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I know how that feels. 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
3: This here is the ballad of the country poker bingo baby man dude. But it ain't so much the story of a man as it's the story of a game. And the storied man who aimed to game the story and tell the stories of the game to the man that he called baby. It happened last Wednesday, this Wednesday, next Wednesday at Jack's on New Center Drive. And everyone was, is, and will be playing country poker with the dude. They was aiming to win prizes and have fun, and that bullet hit the mark like a flint makes a spark. But the country poker bingo baby man dude had poked a bear that don't bear poking. And playing country poker when you're the poker that poked the bear is a surefire way to make sure that the bear bears you will.
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Apparently, the average American utters their first curse word of the day at 10:54 a.m. All right, let's see. This late into the day? Yep. Full cavalcade of curses. Sorry, Mom.

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0: 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Hi to Lisa. I was just talking to her on Facebook. Thank you, Lisa, for your concern. I mentioned over the weekend, I fractured my toe. I know. Me versus the Ottoman, and I lost. 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I asked you a question. I wanted to know if you ever injured yourself in a stupid way and what happened. 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

0: 93.7 The Dude, that's Luke Bryan, Country and She Knows It. And Luke Bryan getting ready for another season of American Idol. Hopefully everybody is. You know, Lionel Richie's been going through some health stuff, but hopefully everyone will be back at the judges' table. Got more coming up on 93.7 The Dude.
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Skywalker out the door. Have a great rest of your Tuesday night. I'll talk to you again coming up tomorrow. I'll leave you with Luke Combs on The Dude.

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5: This here is the ballad of the country poker bingo baby man dude. But it ain't so much the story of a man as it's the story of a game. And the storied man who aimed to game the story and tell the stories of the game to the man that he called baby. It happened last Wednesday, this Wednesday, next Wednesday at Jack's on New Center Drive. And everyone was, is, and will be playing country poker with the dude. They was aiming to win prizes and have fun, and that bullet hit the mark like a flint makes a spark. But the country poker bingo baby man dude had poked a bear that don't bear poking. And playing country poker when you're the poker that poked the bear is a surefire way to make sure that the bear bears you will.
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0: 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Good Wednesday morning. I'm Linda Wild. It is the Port City Morning Show, and it's all being brought to you by McDonald's this morning. McDonald's is bringing back Monopoly. Mark your calendar. October 6th, next Monday, Monopoly is back, and they've got so many good prizes. I'm talking money and cruises and cars and food. October 6th, Monopoly is back at McDonald's. And if you are heading out, traffic is looking good. I don't see any problems quite yet. But if you see anything slowing you down as you make your way through the morning, please let me know. Call me or text me at 815-2663.
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93.7, The Dude. Hey, it's Linda with you on this Wednesday, and Ella Langley just keeps on making history. She now is number one on the Billboard Hot 100 chart for 24 weeks in a row with this one. It's Choosin' Texas on The Dude. Just

0: It's Bailey Zimmerman on 93.7 The Dude. 6:43 Wednesday morning. I'm Lydia Wild. And you know how it is when you go to the grocery store and you're grabbing food and you're throwing it in your car and you're figuring everything is good. Everything is safe. They've got all these procedures that they have to go through to make sure that your food is good enough for you to eat, drink, consume, whatever it is that you're going to be doing. But then all these recalls pop up. They find out about cyclospora, which is on your lettuce, or you find some sort of metal shavings that were mixed in. 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There are forever chemicals in our drinking water. 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

0: It's John Morgan on 93.7 The Dude. 7-Eleven Wednesday morning. I'm Linda Wild, and we are off to such a nice start. We're going to see a high of 85 today. A little bit breezy, a lot of sunshine. Beautiful next couple of days. Now, we do have some rain chances coming back late this weekend, early next week. Don't worry about it. I'll give you that full forecast coming up in just a few minutes. But right now, we have got our celebrations announcements. We do birthdays, we do anniversaries, and you can add somebody to my list anytime. Call me or text me at 815-2663 or send a message on Instagram or Facebook at Gotta Love the Dude. And here we go with our celebrations on this Wednesday. It is September 30th, final day of the month. And we are going to start it off by saying happy birthday to you this morning. Christy Blake, she is celebrating number 45 today. Shad Hartley, happy birthday to you, turning the big 5-0 today. And April Kranick, happy birthday to you as well. And if you are celebrating today, birthday, anniversary, well, we hope you have the best day. It's from all of us here at The Dude.
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93.7, The Dude. 7:32, Wednesday morning. I'm Linda Wild. Beautiful day ahead of us today. Plenty of sunshine. We're going to see a high of 85. That breeze is sticking around, so it's not going to feel quite as warm. 66 is our low for tonight, and then tomorrow, just like today, partly sunny and a high of 85. It is 63 now at The Dude.

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0: It's Jason Aldean on 93.7, The Dude. 742, God, why do I do that? Wednesday morning, I'm Linda Wild, and tonight we are going to be heading out to Jack's Fifth Avenue Deli and Ale House. It is country poker night tonight, and if you have not played yet, I don't know what you're waiting for. You got to come out tonight, 6:30. I've got your chance to win those Riley Green tickets, mystery concert tickets, Carolina Beach Music Festival tickets, a gift certificate to Prana Salt Cave. Plus, tonight we are giving away our grand prize from our friends over at Wicked Weed. And if you don't know how to play, so easy. Like, so easy. It is a mix of bingo and poker and country music, but you don't have to know how to play poker or identify any songs. We have the best time. The food is good. The drinks are amazing. So come on out tonight, 6:30, Jack's Fifth Avenue Deli and Ale House. All the details up now on Facebook and Instagram at Gotta Love the Dude.
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0: It's Toby Keith on 93.7 The Dude. Good Wednesday morning, 8:12. It is the Port City Morning Show, and it's all being brought to you by McDonald's this morning. If you are hungry, you gotta get some breakfast in you. So stop into McDonald's. They've got so many good deals right now, especially if you have the app. On the app, you can get a $5 sausage McMuffin with egg extra value meal. $5. You get the sandwich, a coffee, and a hash brown. $5 right now at McDonald's. And taking a look at traffic. Oh, it is looking very not nice. If you are coming into Wilmington from Brunswick County, backed up to well past the 130 feet on ramp, moving super slow in that area. Eases up a little bit when you get to the 421 split. The 421 side of the Isabel Holmes Bridge, seeing some slowdowns there. Coming in off of 40 through the Kings Grant area, North Chase, all moving super slow in that area as well. Seeing some slowdowns on Castlehaine Road right as you are getting off of I-140, moving slow in that area. Gordon Road moving very slow from North College all the way down to Market Street. Market in Eastwood seeing some slowdowns as well. Heading towards Hampstead, 17 and Sidbury Road moving slow, just a little bit slow on 17 and 210 as well. Midtown Wilmington, South College Road moving slow from about Lansdowne all the way down to Oleander. 17th and Independence seeing some slowdowns there as well. Carolina Beach Road and Shipyard. Please be extra careful this morning. 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

93.7, The Dude. 8:25, Wednesday morning. I'm Linda Wild. Beautiful day ahead of us today. Seriously, lots of sunshine. Our high today is going to be 85. It's going to be breezy, so not feeling so warm. Roll those windows down this morning. 66 now at The Dude.

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0: It's Morgan Wallen on 93.7 The Dude. 8:55 Wednesday morning. I'm Linda Wild, and I'm always talking to you about our text club, The Dude Crew, because it's awesome. 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

0: 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Good Wednesday morning, 9:10. I'm Linda Wild, and this is the time of the year that we are starting to get all the concert announcements for next year. And we announced on Monday, Riley Green coming to Raleigh, Coastal Credit Union Music Park, April 29th. Tickets officially go on sale on Friday, but we're giving you a chance to win them before they go on sale. All you gotta do, listen in for the Riley Green song of the day. Be caller 13 when you hear it, 815-2663. You should seriously know my number by now. 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The song you need to be listening for today is Don't Mind If I Do. Marissa is going to play it between noon and 1 today. Between noon and 1. 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

County lines, closing in on me. I see them everywhere together. 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

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I'm Linda Wild, and no matter where you're going today, take us with you everywhere you go. 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

0: It's Hardy on 93.7, The Dude. 9:41 Wednesday morning. I'm Linda Wild, and don't forget tonight, 6:30, we're going to be at Jack's Fifth Avenue Deli and Ale House. We've got country poker going on tonight. I had somebody call me after I talked about it last hour, and they're like, okay, what is country poker? Country poker is so fun. It is so much fun. We took bingo and poker and country music, and we kind of like mushed it all together. But you don't have to sit there and listen to songs and try to figure out who's singing them. You don't have to know how to play poker. It's more a game of chance, a game of luck. It is fast moving. And the prizes we give away, so good. Tonight, Riley Green tickets up for grabs, mystery concert tickets, Carolina Beach Music Festival. We've got a Prana gift certificate up for grabs as well tonight. We're also giving away our grand prize. We've got good food, good drinks, amazing people that come. So join us tonight, 6:30, right there on New Center Drive. It is Jack's Fifth Avenue Deli and Ale House. All the details, everything you need to know, up now on Facebook and Instagram at Gotta Love the Dude.
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93.7, The Dude. 9:51 Wednesday morning. I'm Linda Wild, and that is all for me. Have a great day. Enjoy this beautiful weather. Roll those windows down. Soak up the sunshine. I will see you tonight, 6:30, Jack's Fifth Avenue Deli and Ale House for Country Poker. Marissa is coming in next. She is going to be giving you the chance to win those Riley Green tickets. Plus, she's got Kenny Chesney, George Strait, all coming up on The Dude.

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101.7 The Dude. Good morning. I'm Marissa, and happy final day of September, if you can believe that. I do feel like we blinked and the month is just gone. Is that going to happen with the rest of the year, too? I don't know if I can handle that. Kenny Chesney starting us. It's 93.7.

0: George Strait, 93.7, the dude. And I want you to be able to keep some things straight, okay? Because we've got Riley Green, who has been announced for 2027. He is going to be coming to Raleigh. That show is April 29th, I believe. I'm pulling that out of the top of my head right now. Regardless, the tickets go on sale coming up Friday morning at 10 a.m. We've got your chance to win them before you can buy them today. Your song of the day for Riley is Don't Mind If I Do. And, of course, that is with Ella, and it's going to play sometime before 12. Sometime before 1. How about that? That gives you an even better idea, huh? So be listening for Don't Mind If I Do. If you hear it, be caller 13 so we can score you those Riley Green tickets before you can buy them from the dude.
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93.7 The Dude. So if you've been hoping that Publix coming to Brunswick County was going to open sometime soon, it turns out it is. So less than a month from now, October 28th. And maybe we'll hear more about that grand opening celebration too soon.

0: It's 93.7 The Dude. That is Zach John King. His album is out now if you want to check it out. He is a guy who loves himself some overalls, and he is just so much fun on stage if you get the chance to see him. We are going to be having some fun tonight. If you want to join us, Country Poker is taking over at Jack's Fifth Ave. 6:30 we start, and it is just some good times to have midweek to get ourselves a little bit extra motivated to get through to the weekend, which inevitably will come. But don't you want it to get here faster when you're having fun? Man, time flies. But we'll see you tonight for Country Poker. Bring that love of country music. Great chance to win some prizes from us. And again, Jack's Fifth Ave all starts at 6:30.
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3: 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I'm Anish Roff with this Panther update.
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3: With a Sunday night primetime showdown against Detroit looming, the Panthers' injury list has grown long. Head coach Dave Canales says it's time for others to step up.
5: It's a challenge, and that's why, you know, I can talk about Bryson Germain and John Mechie, who stepped in and really filled in some roles and gave us a chance, you know, and made some big plays, a touchdown catch for Mechie, for Bryson, a big, huge goal ball that we needed that kind of got us on the other side of it right before the fourth quarter. And, you know, just watching guys step into roles of Caleb Evans, hopping out there, giving us quality snaps outside at corner and doing a heck of a job. So these guys that have been clued in, waiting for opportunities, you know, and waiting to show how they can help their teammates.
3: Canales also wants to see the Panther run game get going.
5: The point of the game is to make yards and score points, and we did that the first 2 weeks. We were still able to score on five drives, but it wasn't to the standard of what we're expecting from our offense. So we'll clue in and get the run game so we can be more balanced, make sure we're in those second and medium so the whole playbook, the whole call sheet is wide open for Rad. And that's where it starts right there.
3: I'm Anish Roff on the Carolina Panthers Radio Network.
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Shout out to Four Corners, Wrightsville Beach, helping us power up your workday and getting you all this great nonstop music. And some shows have been announced for 2027. You know Riley Green, right? We already made that very clear. We've got your chance to win those tickets. But if you're a classic rock lover as well, Roger Waters is coming. Jefferson Starship, that is both going to be at the Wilson Center next year.

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Ah! You're experiencing the dude difference. 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

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Brooks and Dunn, great throwback there for our Wednesday. 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

0: 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Big thank you for spending the workday with us, and a big thank you to Four Corners and Wrightsville Beach for helping us get you all this great music on for the workday, hopefully making it go by a little bit easier. And when you're on your lunch break in just a little bit, coming up in that 12 o'clock hour, be listening out for the song Don't Mind If I Do. It's Riley Green, it's Ella Langley, and Riley has been announced he is going to be coming to Raleigh in April of next year. Tickets go on sale Friday, but we have your chance to win them before you can buy them. So that is the song. That is what matters today. And you want to be caller 13 when you hear it, okay? 815-2663 is the number. And again, coming up before 1 o'clock, you're on The Dude.
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93.7 The Dude. I know Luke Combs is going to be cheering on our Panthers. I'm sure you will be as well coming up this Sunday. We got a later game, so I think the game is at like 8:20. 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

0: Garth Brooks, 93.7, The Dude. And tonight we've got country poker. So if you can come with your knowledge of country music, that is how you can win country poker. Yeah, it's not like having a poker face or skills in any kind of poker area, really. It's all about your love of country music, and we've got some great prizes. Jack's Fifth Ave is where you'll find us. Starts at 6:30, so make sure that you are making some plans right now and get ready to have some fun with us tonight. And also this hour, remember, be listening out for your Riley Green Song of the Day. I hope you know what it is.
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93.7 The Dude. And we are getting you some great music on for the workday. Four Quarters, Riceville Beach, helping us out with that. And you can stop by for lunch now. And a shout out to Darcy and Leland. She's got an Eric Church request, and he's coming up in minutes. John Morgan is on The Dude. We young.

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0: 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I talked about it the other day because it was just kind of silly. Like, the case itself is not silly. It's true crime. This former American Idol contestant had allegedly murdered his wife to be with his mistress. Well, he has now been found guilty. His name is Caleb Flynn, and the story is wild. Like, if you haven't heard anything about it yet, go down that rabbit hole. And boy, wait till you hear the AI music he created for his mistress. Ugh, God, ew. But he was found guilty as of yesterday. And you can learn more online now. And we've got Luke Combs and Jordan Davis coming up. It's the dude.
1: 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Go ahead. 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

Riley and Ella, that is Don't Mind If I Do, and that is your Riley Green Song of the Day on 93.7 The Dude. Winning those tickets before you can buy them. They go on sale Friday morning at 10 a.m. for Riley. And a shout out to Elizabeth, who is in Cape Fear. She just scored hers. Congratulations.

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I've been waiting and wondering and checking and just waiting to see when is Kane Brown's new album supposed to drop. Well, it's been delayed until spring of 2027. Woman is on The Dude.

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I don't know what kind of questions Linda's going to be throwing your way tomorrow, but trivia is going to be back, and this is going to be an opportunity to start the weekend a little early with us, have some laughs, have some drinks, a good adult night out, and just a good old time. 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

0: 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Shout out to Four Corners in Riceville Beach for hooking us up with all this great music, and they'll hook you up with some great din din. You can go ahead, call ahead, get a reservation. You can go and maybe pre-order some food to pick up, but some good eats right there at Four Corners Riceville Beach. And you know, Kenny Chesney was just on. He had a pop-up show to celebrate the brand new album that dropped on Friday. If you haven't checked it out yet, it is fantastic. You know, Kenny is a living legend for us, and he loves New England. So that pop-up show happened in Guilford, New Hampshire, which seems kind of like a random spot for so many people, I'm sure. But if you're in New England, Guilford is a hot spot for sure. But you can see some of it online now. And we got Lee Bryce coming up next on The Dude.
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93.7, the dude. So Riley Green tickets go on sale Friday morning. We have your chance to win them before you can buy them. Gave them away already today. Tomorrow, Change My Mind is his song of the day, and it will play around 4 o'clock, just so you know.

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Our Panthers, so far they're 1-3. That's not a good look so far. But I mean, we'll see what happens on Sunday. 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

Maybe we can have a group sing along tonight. It's 93.7 The Dude. I mean, we totally could. Over at Jack's Fifth Ave, we've got Country Poker. It is all about your love of country music. It could be about the sing-along. I don't know. But we've got great prizes for you. So if you're looking for some concert tickets, maybe we're throwing in Riley Green tickets. I don't know. I haven't had that conversation with Linda just yet. But we are ready for a good time midweek, and it's always a lot of fun. So bring that love of country music, and let's get you to be a big winner for Country Poker tonight. Details at GottaLoveTheDude.com.

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93.7 The Dude. Four Quarters in Wrightsville Beach. That's my spot, man. They're helping us get you all this great music on for the workday. And would you look at that? Nonstop, too, right? We've got Keith Urban and Riley Green on the way. Morgan's on now.

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0: Taylor Swift, 93.7, The Dude. So I've had some questions about these Riley Green tickets. He is coming. We made that announcement on Monday, and it is April 29th, the date. Coastal Credit Union Music Park in Raleigh. So not completely in the backyard, but not a big old driving distance either. And that show goes on sale this Friday morning at 10 a.m., but we've been blowing them out before he can buy them. We gave away the pair for today, all right? But you're listening out for your Riley Green song of the day. And coming up tomorrow, you'll be listening for Change My Mind. And, you know, it's a great song. You heard it a few moments ago. And it's going to be coming up around 4 o'clock tomorrow afternoon, your Riley Green song of the day. So set a reminder for yourself and get ready to win.
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93.7, The Dude. I'm Marissa, and heading out of here today. And I wasn't sure if I was actually going to be here tomorrow, but I have outpatient surgery that I have to have done. And I called in, and they're like, yeah, you can come for 4 o'clock. I'm like, all right, cool. 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Isn't that fun?

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93.7 The Dude. Eric with you. Hump day in the Port City, a beautiful one to boot. We got blue skies, plenty of sunshine, nice temps. I've got you till 7, always looking forward to spending some time with you in the studio. 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Stella Lefty queued up now. It's Boston. On a track.

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3: Just three games into the season, many NFL teams are dealing with significant injuries, including the Carolina Panthers, who will need to get deeper into their depth chart as they host the Detroit Lions this weekend. I'm Jim Zoki with a Panthers update after this.
4: Charlotte's momentum has a name, UNC Charlotte, 32,000 students strong, ranked among the nation's top 75 public universities, recognized at the highest level for research, unmatched access to Fortune 500 companies, built for a top-tier city. This isn't typical higher ed. The difference is scale. The difference is momentum. The difference is Charlotte, UNC Charlotte.
3: The 1-2 Carolina Panthers host the Detroit Lions on Sunday Night Football, and through the first three games, the Panthers have racked up a number of injuries, including most recently starting cornerbacks J.C. Horn, Mike Jackson, and Damian Lewis. Horn has a quad injury that'll be long-term, and rookie cornerback Will Lee is ready for additional reps on the field early in his NFL career.
5: Confidence, I'm always going to say I'm ready. That first game when we came out against the Bears, that just rookie mistakes, getting that little stuff out the way. But, after taking that steps forward and, just progressing every week, that's my goal. So I'm just going to go out there and do the best I can every week.
3: Linebacker Devin Lloyd is bouncing back from a calf injury that kept him out of the Cleveland game. He says all along the roster, they're going to need all hands on deck to absorb the injury situations.
6: Yeah, guys going down is definitely tough to overcome, but, guys got to step up. It's a next man mentality, and it's going to take everybody. It's going to take whoever's in the game to execute at the highest level.
3: Following this game, the Panthers have the bye week, which hopefully provides some extra time to heal some of these injuries. I'm Jim Zoki on the Carolina Panthers Radio Network.
2: This Panther update has been brought to you by UNC Charlotte. Ranked among the nation's top 75 public universities. The difference is Charlotte. UNC Charlotte.
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93.7, The Dude. Hey, get in the crew. The Dude crew, we'd love to have you. They just got a chance this morning, an exclusive chance at some concert tickets, and that's the case each and every time. 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Craig and Morgan now. That's What I Love About Sunday. Raymond.

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Ah! 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

0: few minutes past 4, 93.7 The Dude. Looking at our forecast for the next couple of days, looks like more of the same ahead, at least through Friday. Temp's going to be mid-80s tomorrow and sunny skies. Again, on Friday, a little repeat. Does look like maybe a messy weekend ahead, but next couple of days will be beautiful. We'll soak it in. Kenny Chesney now is Carry On.
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0: 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If you're thinking live music in our community, you need to be thinking about our friends, Jimmy's at Wrightsville Beach, because they never have a cover charge. 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Jimmy's at Wrightsville Beach. 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

Lady A, It's Just a Kiss, 93.7 The Dude. Saw the unfortunate news that Charles of Lady A has been diagnosed with a rare blood cancer. Got a family member that's fighting that exact same thing right now. We'll certainly send our prayers up to his crew. Kane Brown now, it's Woman here on The Dude.

country with a coastal kick. And it'll get you on the backside, too, so watch out. Carolina Country, 93.7 The Dude.

0: Miss Lainey Wilson, Mr. John Mayer teaming up for their latest. It's Phone Keys Wallet, 93.7 The Dude. I'm Eric with you. 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

Cruising through your 5 o'clock hour, 93.7 The Dude. 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Pita Pizzas, and of course we'll be hosting Country Poker. 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

Mr. Cody Johnson, it's the fall, 93.7 The Dude. We got a concert ticket giveaway going on right now. Riley Green, tomorrow is my day. I'll have a pair of tickets for you to share. But if you want an extra chance, you can always get in the Dude crew. 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Jace, Justin Moore queued up now. It's the ones that didn't make it back home.

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A lot of these artists, humble beginnings, like this gentleman, Luke Combs. Well, he was playing up in bars in Boone, North Carolina before he was a big superstar. Carolina's own now, though. He's shining lights on him, no doubt. It's BYU here on The Dude.

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0: 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I'm Eric with you, sending thanks out. 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

93.7 The Dude. Tomorrow, Little Friday, means the weekend is around the corner, and the next few days looking good weather-wise, so we'll enjoy that. The weekend may be a little messy, but hopefully that forecast will change as we get a little closer to it. Bailey Zimmerman queued up for you now at Chevy Silverado, 93.7 The Dude.

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0: Such a pure vocal at Zach Top, South of Sanity, 93.7 The Dude. I'm Eric with you, saying thanks to you. Thanks so much for being tuned in. Thanks for coming out and joining us at our events. Thanks for texting in for our giveaways. Joining our Dude crew, allowing us to be your hometown country station, is all because of the support that you offer us. So a heartfelt thanks. 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

93.7 The Dude. That's my cue to get on out, Skywalkers. Hanging outside the studio, looking forward to getting you through the rest of your evening. As always, please be good to each other out in the world. 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
1: 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I saw Ella Langley giving a little speech about how she doesn't know that she can handle being criticized with all the fame. I think she can do it. We love you, Ella. All the Ella fellas. 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

0: 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Kenny Chesney is rehearsing for his big tour. He actually rents out an entire stadium for a week. He takes it that seriously. It's pretty awesome. So cannot wait, Kenny. We're looking forward to it. 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

93.7 The Dude, that is Lady A, and Charles from Lady A has a rare blood cancer called multiple myeloma. He shared the news on a video on his social media with his wife. He said he's hopeful, and he hopes to keep working while getting treatment. We love you, Charles. Keep us posted.

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